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0: Do you realize how many people hate us right now?
1: That's why I did it.
2: Yeah. I think that's what AHEC does.
0: So
2: they might be listening, hopefully.
1: Okay.
0: Here is why I hope they're listening. Father's Day is on Sunday.
2: Oh, is it?
0: See, you didn't even know that.
2: No.
0: And I didn't even know it till I saw the calendar like earlier today. I was looking at things I got to do. I'm going to make ribs for one of my buddies. And I'm like, should I do that Saturday? Should I do it Sunday? I'm like, ooh, Sunday, Father's Day. I'm like, he probably will want to be with his kids, whatever.
1: And would you like to be with your kids?
0: That's the whole point. I don't think they know that Father's Day is coming up. Because I have them this week. Like, if they were with their mother, maybe she'd be going. Like, when I have the kids, even if it's 2 weeks out, I'm like, guys, what are you doing for Mother's Day? What are we doing? You got to do something. And you turn on the television and it's like, Mother's Day is coming. Right. Every kiss begins with K. Edible arrangements. Blah, blah. Like,

0: strawberry. Show me what's going on.
1: I don't know what that last one was.
2: Yeah, you're right. I haven't seen.
0: We are an afterthought. Anything.
1: Usually, there's. Okay.
0: You could not have kids without us.
1: I understand that. Absolutely. The science is being worked on, but absolutely.
0: Oh my God.
1: But Father's Day, all the like Home Depot, Lowe's, all that, I do think I've gotten emails even from like my skincare place that's like, bring your dad in for a facial, whatever.
0: Your
1: like,
0: dad's
1: a facial. Like, dads deserve to be pampered too.
0: Sure.
1: But I'm sorry. Is Father's Day as
0: finish
1: much?
0: That sentence.
1: Is
0: I
1: it
0: triple
1: as,
0: dog dare you.
1: I'm asking a question.
0: Okay, go.
1: Is Father's Day as big of a holiday as Mother's Day?
0: No, because of you. It should be as big of a holiday.
1: I don't have that impact on the world.
0: Yes, you do, because you're flippant about it. You should be going, I think Father's Day should be as important as Mother's Day. Mm-hmm. But it's not.
1: I think as you get older, like the age I am now, yes, my mother and my father have equally raised me to this point. It's not always that way for people. But
0: yeah, and you also made a really weird face.
1: I don't know, moms, there is something like so special about moms and daughters. I think you have a different relationship.
0: Yeah, but there's a daddy's little girl for a reason. There's the father-daughter dance for a reason. Like,
1: yeah,
0: there is,
1: they need the dad kisses. To spend some extra time with their kids.
0: No, I think there are special bonds between fathers and daughters, no?
2: Like, yeah,
0: Hazel
2: definitely.
0: Can for sure. work you over for anything on planet Earth right now.
2: Mm-hmm. Yeah. I always say Hazel's my girl and she's my wife's daughter. There's a distinct difference there because she's a lot like her mother. I'm like, that's your daughter. That's my girl.
0: Oh, I get it now.
1: I see.
2: Yeah, but so, I agree with you. I think they try to put dads in a box because when you said, like, have you seen anything? Home Depot, Lowe's, right. like yeah. that. And you're like, how
0: that's
2: many
0: lame.
2: Tools do I need? How many? I don't want it.
0: And
2: know?
0: What is a tool other than do work? It's yeah. like, here yeah. you go. Oh, do you want a pan for Mother's Day? Do you
1: I
0: want
1: feel
0: a
1: like
0: vacuum?
1: That's not unlikely.
0: Yeah, it's
3: Hack didn't. What did you get for a hack for Mother's Day? What wasn't it some sort of like household thing?
2: No.
3: I thought there was a vacuum for Christmas. Oh, maybe it was Christmas. If you get her, there was a vacuum somewhere.
0: Hack is the brilliant flower guy. He is not stupid enough to go.
3: No, I know, but I'm saying that there are things, and I don't necessarily think it's negative to be like, yeah, I want this awesome nonstick set of pans. They're expensive.
0: You still
3: right.
0: don't do it on Mother's Day.
3: I yeah. don't know.
2: I think you might be thinking I did get a shop vac for Father's Day.
3: Oh,
2: once.
3: That's
2: Maybe
3: what it
2: that's
3: was.
2: What it
3: okay.
2: is. Yeah.
1: Okay. Yeah, so okay. It was
0: a project.
1: A project for yeah. him.
0: For dudes.
2: It's always like, then hey, you should clean the cars. We got
1: what
2: that
1: would
2: shop
1: you guys
2: vac.
1: Like? What would dads like other than a nice phone call? I think my dad's out of the country this year, so that's why.
0: So you're just going to call him?
1: Yeah, hopefully he picks
0: I
1: up.
0: I think that would be enough. Like, but when you call him, what are you going to say? Hey, happy Father's Day. Yeah, or will you call him with some trip? Genuine, like,
1: I can't wait to see you soon. What have you guys been up to? I don't know.
0: Like, you gotta say something.
2: Heading to Home Depot later. Like, what do you think?
0: I don't know what I want.
2: Well, and even like think about on Mother's Day, if you try to go out and brunch, it's just packed. Yeah. Do people go to brunch for Father's Day? Do we?
3: Not no. really.
0: Do you get a reservation anywhere. Get on your phone right now.
1: Really?
0: Yes. There's no such thing. We've built an empire about mimosas and moms and spas and moms. And
1: hell
0: like,
1: yeah, brother. Women are just good at branding.
3: Yeah. Mother's Day was invented in 1914. Father's Day, not until 1972.
1: Oh my gosh. 60 years? That's awesome.
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6: Denver will be partly cloudy tonight with a low of 62.

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0: Well, things are definitely thinning out on this Juneteenth holiday. Lingering delays, though, in westbound 70 near Peoria Street. A stall just cleared from lanes there. If you're eastbound 70, we got some brake lights between 225 and Peña. Southbound I-25 on the brakes, off brakes past 76, and then again from 70 to Spear. Northbound I-25 is slow in pockets from Arapahoe to Broadway. You'll be sluggish getting past Spear. The 225 through Aurora northbound moving pretty well. Just seeing some minor delays around Mississippi. Southbound bogging down a bit between Colfax and 6th Avenue. 270, still under the speed limit east and westbound into Commerce City. I'm John Yazel with Denver Traffic.
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2: Oh, I just love the vibe.
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2: Just turn it up.

0: we know that Father's Day is upon us, mm-hmm. which, and we do this for everyone, mm-hmm. do this for moms, mm-hmm. bless you.
1: Thank you.
0: Sorry, I thought she had a second. But we're doing it for dads. We don't want to hear the stories about how great your dad was.
2: I bet he's great.
0: Your dad's awesome. Oh mm-hmm. my God. He helped me rebuild that motorbike. That's not what we want to hear. We want to hear the stuff your dad did that

0: almost killed you.
1: Right.
0: Or it's most of these stories have the subtitle. We call it Bad Dads, but most of them also have the subtitle of Don't Tell Mom.
1: Yeah. Right. Yeah.
0: Like when you're in the middle of whatever situation, at some point he has that moment of clarity where he's like, oh, I'm dead if she finds out. 100% dead.
1: My dad did something that there was no way around telling mom. He was tickling my sister and we were laughing so hard. I actually don't know if I was there because we were that young, but he's tickling her and she is trying to get away and bonk her two front teeth on the fireplace.
0: Oh my gosh. You don't understand. This is such a trigger for me.
1: Why?
0: It's a American History X, and like my son was just standing on a roller thing next to my fireplace, and I'm like, dude, you can't be in this room. Like your teeth that close to the fire. I just said this to him this morning. I can't believe you're telling a story of teeth on a fireplace.
1: I thought you meant like.
0: No, he was rolling out my leg, and he's like doing the log roll on this thing, and I'm like, dude, I see the fireplace and I see your teeth and I know how this ends.
1: Okay, anyway, yeah. I'm so sorry. They were her baby teeth.
0: Oh, God.
1: Yeah, she was still like five.
0: If she wasn't ready.
1: No, they were not ready.
2: Great design, though, of humans. Like, you give us a trial run with the teeth. And then, like, the first round, you know.
0: Yeah. So true. She knocked them both out.
1: Both
0: bloody.
1: Out. Yeah. Took a while for them to grow back because they weren't ready.
0: But if there was a chance, he wouldn't have told, but he had to because she's missing teeth.
1: Yeah. Yeah.
0: My dad built houses. So he just, like, I've told most of these stories on the air, but like any given day, if my mom had something to do, he'd have to just bring the boys to the house site. Uh-huh. And so like he's accidentally let go of hammers. My brother had the claw print in his head from the hammer because he's just hammering something between his legs. I was like,
1: Oh.
0: Just sticks in your brother and you're like, Lonnie's got a hammer in his head.
2: Don't tell mom.
0: Don't tell mom. And then one of my other brothers, like he left two of my brothers unattended by a trailer that hauled out all the junk. And one of them was at the back of the trailer. One of them was at the front. And the one at the front picked up the tongue of the trailer, rolled right over the kid. Rolled right over one of my brothers. He was smart enough to change the shirt because it had a tire track across it.
1: Oh my God.
0: Changed the shirt, took my brother home. Don't tell mom. Everybody agreed. Bath time. It was in his skin. The tire track was in his skin. She's like, look! And he comes, she's like, there's a tire track across our son's.
1: He's like, whatever do you mean? They must have done something.
0: They must have been doing something.
1: Oh my gosh.
0: So yeah. Aaron, I know this is a weird time for you.
3: It's not weird. I'm just like, my dad died when I was 8, so I don't have like a lot of...
0: He didn't ever screw you up?
3: No, he definitely did. He died.
1: I was like, the dying part might have.
3: No, oh, but I remember.
0: Don't tell mom.
3: She still doesn't know. Really trying to keep it a secret.
0: Oh my God.
3: No, but I remember he was a jokester, and he loved scaring us, and he would tell us this like Johnny Give Me My Liver ghost story thing.
1: Yeah, Aaron, of course.
3: I don't know.
0: It's one of those stories you tell around like a campfire, and then they like they have something ready to do, drag their nail across.
3: And then jump scare. Or he would have two plates. He'd turn off the lights, and one plate would have shoe polish, and that would be the plate that he gave the other person, the kids. And then he would say like, follow what I do, and he would like put his finger on his face, dip it on the plate. His plate was clean. We ended up covered in shoe polish. Yeah. Just funny.
1: Don't tell mom.
0: All right. If your dad screwed you up in some way a little bit north of dying,
1: yeah.
2: Okay.
0: We'd love to hear your story. 303-222-5423. Text or call.
2: I was at least in my 20s when I remember I'm the oldest. I have two younger sisters and I was with my sisters and they were reminiscing about like, you know, like when you would get a sore throat in the middle of the night and then, you know, dad would get you up and he'd get you a bowl of ice cream and then you got to eat the ice cream like after midnight and it would make your sore throat feel better. And I said, what? Hold on. From the top? What?
0: You never got.
2: No, just the girls got that. Just the girls.
1: I never had it. Yeah. But did you ever wake up with a sore throat?
2: I guess I didn't know. I think they woke up more often with sore throats because they knew it was. Yeah,
1: they're like, but we're gonna get ice cream.
2: No one told me. Like, come on, sisters.
0: Once word got out.
2: Yeah, let me in. I call him every once in a while now
0: and go in the middle of the night.
2: Dad,
0: my throat hurts. Yeah. One of the favorite stories that I just read was like, this feels like my family. When your dad, and you know this hack, you start to let your kids help you. Mow the lawn.
2: Yes.
1: Oh, gosh.
0: Do different things. The dad let the kids come out while he was trying to cut down a tree.
3: Oh.
2: Okay.
0: So he had the chainsaw.
2: Mm-hmm. Big moment.
0: You wanna? He's putting the chainsaw in.
1: Too big. This feels too big.
0: Put the chainsaw into the tree, and if you're not good with the chainsaw will get stuck.
1: Mm-hmm. Okay.
0: And then you just can't get it out.
1: You're just, that's it.
0: It's just kind of stuck, and you're just like pulling on it. Well, he couldn't get it to come out.
1: No, dude.
0: And then he's just yanking. It wasn't running, thankfully, at the time.
1: Oh, okay.
0: But as he pulled it out, the kids are all just gathered around watching, and he took it right across one of the kids' legs.
1: But it wasn't running, so it
0: doesn't matter.
1: It's
0: still sharp as hell.
2: Ugh.
0: The whole family panics. They look. There are holes, perfect holes, all along the kid's jean, and they just stood there in shock waiting for the blood that never came.
1: Oh my. So it was
0: just
1: far
0: tore his
1: enough
0: jeans.
1: Away.
2: Wow.
1: Either way, as a mother, I would not be thrilled.
2: That's why you don't tell her.
0: That's why you don't tell mom. All right. We want to hear how bad your dad was, or if you were the bad dad. We'll accept those as well. 303 222 5423.

0: We're putting together moments of fatherhood. We call it Bad Dad. I think we talked about our father's hack. Did you want to admit anything that you've done?
1: Yeah, my very first act as a father, the day my son was born, when they like...
0: I was kidding, but if you really want to, yeah, go.
1: Oh, yeah, because they take him and they put him in the little, they weigh him and all that stuff, and they're covered in all this white goo, and I'm seeing him for the first, and I'm wiping all the goo off so I can see his beautiful little face. And then the nurse came over and was like, no, he needs that goo. It's okay, called, well, I forget what it's called.
2: That's
1: it's
2: a good thing for people to know.
1: I agree. Thank
2: you. I didn't know they need the goo. Yeah.
1: It's like really good for their skin. It helps them like be healthy, all these good things. And I was like, get that off, wipe it off. Like, my first active father like, was
0: as a non-medical professional, you decided to just
3: clean him up.
2: He's like, they didn't do it. So. Yeah.
0: He's licking his hands. It's nasty.
1: I want to see your face.
0: Okay. I have not screwed my children up in any way, shape, or form. So right. I have no stories.
2: Your story should be the, oops, I give them everything they want.
0: Okay, that's not funny, though.
2: True.
0: Jessica?
4: Yai.
0: Bad dad. What happened?
4: I was 12 years old, and my dad was letting me back his truck out of the driveway, and I hit our mailbox.
2: You don't say.
4: And we spent the rest of the afternoon putting it back together before my mom got home from work.
2: Classic.
0: Why would he let a 12-year-old drive a truck?
2: And back up a truck.
0: Yeah,
3: you could easily
0: right.
3: go
0: driving
3: forward.
0: Period,
3: yeah.
0: Yeah, why?
4: I've been asking him, and he thought it was a good time for me to learn how to drive a little bit.
0: Okay.
2: Mom wasn't home, so.
0: Did she find out?
4: About a year later, the flag fell off, and that's when we finally came clean.
0: So you were 13, so by then you were operating heavy machinery, forklifts, and whatnot.
2: Sure. Yep.
4: Okay. Driving tractors.
2: Wow. Oh, my gosh.
0: Thank you for the call, Jessica. 12, you can't. You can't see over anything. You're little.
2: I definitely drove a golf cart at about like 7.
0: Yeah, golf cart different than different. Car.
2: My siblings were strapped to the back like golf bags. So I don't know.
0: Terry?
5: Yay!
0: Bad dad. What happened?
5: Oh, my dad was so bad all the way up until he was a senior citizen. He used to blow up mailboxes when we were kids, but when he was a senior citizen, he begged for a cat, and I was like, I will help you get a cat, Dad, if you get permission from your wife and the assisted living facility. And he was like, yep, got it. So we went and got him a cat and drove him back to the assisted living, and he was like, all right, you're gonna take the cat through the back of the back door. And
0: he hadn't gotten permission.
2: Oh no.
5: Oh heck no. I was like, Dad.
2: Oh my gosh.
0: Did you smuggle the cat in for him, though?
5: Oh, heck yeah, I did.
2: Good daughter.
1: Yeah.
0: Okay. Did he get in trouble?
5: Daughter. Oh, he was in trouble for a bit, but what are they going to do? Tell us to get rid of the cat?
0: Yes.
2: Yeah, maybe.
0: If cats aren't legal at the assisted, yes. Yes.
1: It's just a gator. I don't know what's the big deal.
0: Okay. That's amazing. Thank you for the call. Kaylee?
6: Yay.
0: Bad dad. What do you got?
6: Oh, it's pretty bad. I have several stories, but this one. So we woke up Christmas morning bright and early, and my dad was bringing us back to my mom's house. And on the way there, he was just locked the windows and was farting nonstop. It was horrible.
0: He rolled the windows up for this?
6: Yes, and we were like
2: Dutch ovening you in the car?
6: Yes, and then he dropped us off, and we never saw him again.
0: Do you mean like never?
6: Never. That was the last time I saw him.
2: Farting and abandonment.
0: So farting was genuinely his last gesture towards you.
6: Yeah, he was like, F these kids, I guess.
2: Maybe he was trying to give you a bad experience so it wouldn't hurt so bad.
0: Yeah.
6: I guess so. It was only Christmas morning, too.

0: That's just another layer.
1: Guys, are you okay?
2: Kaylee,
1: are you okay?
0: For real? Yeah, I'm great.
3: Probably better off than with Mr. Fortula.
1: That's the worst. Tell me something you've heard that's worse than that. It's Monty Python. I fart in your general direction. Yeah.
3: And then I leave you.
1: Fred?
4: Yes, sir.
1: Yes, sir. Bad dad. What do you got? Yeah.
4: So it was the 70s. Let me start with that. Oh. And my dad was taking us up in the mountains, and he thought, hey, let's pull over, and I'll show you guys how to shoot some guns, you know? Normal. And we pull over on the side of the highway, and he, my brother shoots a gun, and then he gives it to me, and I shoot it to shoot. But it's a 357, and I'm 9 or 11. Maybe.
1: Dude, that is a cannon of a gun.
4: A cannon. Knocked me on my ass, passed it in my head, and I shot it when I fell down again. So it was... It was a live round just bouncing. Yeah, so...
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0: I've got a story that's breaking news, yet another semi-spilling something.
1: Okay. I've got a story of a sleeping beauty, but not a good one.
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1: All right, my story's from Florida! Florida man.
0: Okay.
1: So a man was pulled over. He was busted for a DUI. He was apparently driving erratically, yelling out his window, slamming on his brakes.
0: Nice.
1: Until he noticed the police behind him.
0: Oh.
1: He zipped into a parking lot of a restaurant.
0: Okay.
1: Climbed into his passenger seat and attempted to act asleep. But the officers pulled up and said, "Hey man, we saw you yelling out your window, slamming on your brakes."
3: The autopilot's like crazy.
1: They woke him up.
0: No.
1: And he did a fake yawn and sleepy eyes.
0: No.
1: He went straight to jail.
0: No, come on. You can't prove I was.
3: They carried him there.
0: Oh. He's still sleeping. They swaddled him. Sleeping like
1: that.
0: Yeah, so you
1: with
0: can't. You can't sleep your way through a DUI then.
1: No, I can't.
0: My story, not from Florida. It's from New York.
1: New York.
0: Yeah, I'm walking it. There was one of them big old semi-trucks. I don't know why I'm doing that.
1: Yeah.
0: Semi-truck in Columbia County, New York, crashed and spilled a bunch of milk.
1: No. It's probably worth crying over. He's shaking his head at me.
0: They had to bring out a hazmat team. They had to bring out choppers. Oh, I'm sorry. We have breaking. I believe we have the manufacturers that we're going to interview here.
1: Okay.
0: It seems there was a spill out there. Do you have anything to report?
1: Wow, you're so dumb.
3: They're media trained. They're not giving it up.
0: It sounds like they're going to make more.
1: Yeah. I am actually...
0: No quit.
1: I'm angry with you.
3: I've never been more in love.
1: You were mad at me for saying that's something to cry over?
0: Yeah, because I interviewed cows live.
4: It seems like there's some beef in the room.
1: Oh, Aaron.
0: Hack?
3: All right. I thought it was a moving interview. Should have just left it.
1: Yeah.
3: Too much.
0: Those were all the stupid people we could find. For today.
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9: Morocco had qualified for 5 previous World Cups, won 3 matches across all of them. In Qatar, they topped a group containing Belgium and Croatia, beat Spain on penalties, beat Portugal in the quarterfinal. Cristiano Ronaldo's last act on the World Cup stage, leaving the pitch in tears. The first African and Arab nation ever to reach a World Cup semifinal. The streets of Casablanca, of Brussels, of Paris, of Rotterdam, anywhere the Moroccan diaspora lived, became one of continuous celebration. Players' mothers came on the pitch. France finally beat them in the semifinal 2-0. They carried a continent, a region, and a religion further than any team before.
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0: before you go, there's something I want you to have.
1: Oh, it's beautiful. But wait a minute, isn't this...
0: Yeah, yes it is.
1: But I thought the old lady dropped it into the ocean in the air.
0: Well, baby, I went down and got

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0: BJ and Jamie.
1: I've never heard of the ick, okay?
2: You've never heard of the ick?
1: No, the ick is one of those terms that I guess it's slowly creeping around town, but it's just not made it to my side of town yet.
2: So when somebody gives you the ick, like for example, on Below Deck, the guy, he said, they said like something like, did you guys make out? And he's like, oh yeah, we smoochied. Well, that gave her the ick.
1: The ick.
2: Yeah, because he said it like smoochy, like baby talk, and she was like, ick. Yeah.
1: Oh, that's what it means. 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
1: They say the holy water's watered down, and this town's lost its faith. Our colors will fade,

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1: BJ and James.
2: I've never heard of the ick, okay?
3: Yeah, you've never heard of the ick?
2: No, the ick is one of those terms that I guess it's slowly creeping around town, yeah, but yeah. It's just not made it to my side of town yet.
3: So when somebody gives you the ick, like for example, on Below Deck, the guy, he said, they said like something like, did you guys make out? And he's like, oh yeah, we smoochy smoochied. Well, that gave her the ick.
2: The ick.
3: Yeah, because he said it like smoochy smoochy, like baby talk, and yeah. she was like, ick. Yeah.
2: Oh, that's what yeah. it means. Well, in my neighborhood, it's still the heebie-jeebies.

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0: And all of a sudden, I grab my shirt, slip it on. 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
1: 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Got it?
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0: bachelorette party.
1: Oh, yeah, what's happened to you?
0: That's been like a year.
1: What's going on with you? I mean, at one time you had the gambling bug.
0: You mean an addiction?
1: I guess you could call it that. Yeah, I mean, you were spending. Remember that year that you had to write off $100,000?
0: Yeah, but
1: gambling debt.
0: Yeah, but I had $102,000 in gains.
1: Well, there you go.
0: I made $2,000.
1: Yesterday morning, somebody put $5 in a machine in Vegas, slot machine.
0: I don't want to hear this stuff. I don't want to hear it.
1: Over $10 million.
0: Where?
1: This was at the Westgate.
0: Westgate?
1: Are you familiar with the Westgate in Las Vegas?
0: No, I've never heard of
1: it. I'm not familiar. I've heard of it. I've never been to it. I don't know exactly where it's at. Let me read it to you here. It says, no, this is not a typo. It's $10 million. One lucky winner took $5, slipped it into a slot machine. Just, you know.
0: Just
1: you
0: $5,
1: know how,
0: that's it?
1: You know how you're just walking through.
0: I've been in 100.
1: How you're walking through a casino and you've got like
0: $5 left.
1: Maybe a voucher for $5. Yeah. You just say, what the hell? You throw it in there. This person rang up $10 million in the Mega Bucks jackpot in a slot machine at the Westgate in Las Vegas yesterday morning. It's called the Mega Bucks Wolf Run Eclipse Machine. $10 million.
0: Good for them.
1: They're from Alabama.
0: They probably needed it.
1: From Alabama.
0: That's how we have to look at it, right? They probably needed it.
1: I need it.
0: I know, but I'm just trying to find something.
1: Yeah.
0: $5. Don't you always? I always put like 20 or 100 in there, and they put just $5 because I would have yelled at them and said, like, oh my God, that's not the max bet.
1: Yeah, no kidding.
0: Right?
1: I mean, how do you put $5 in a machine? I mean, you got a leftover voucher. I can see that. But you're right. You don't even have the max here.
0: Well, and I thought to hit a megabucks, you have to do. Well, I know that. Megabucks, to hit the megabucks, you have to hit, do max bet.
1: Yeah, there's something rotten here. There's something rotten with this story. But it's everywhere. $10 million yesterday morning.
0: Maybe it was a penny slot? Would that be max bet?
1: Yeah, I don't know.
0: Maybe it was a penny slot.
1: I have no idea. I just know that the story came out yesterday that somebody hit one big.
0: Good for them.
1: Yeah, every now and then you hear that. I also saw a story with Floyd Mayweather yesterday. Did you see where he wrote a bad check?
0: He did?
1: For a watch for $200,000 in Vegas. He was in one of the stores out there, one of the luxury stores that are there, and he wrote a check for $200,000, and it bounced.
0: Okay, first of all, first of all, why isn't he using like an American Express Platinum to get the miles and stuff?
1: I would have never bet that Floyd Mayweather has a checkbook.
0: That's what I'm saying. It seems so outdated. Like, he has a checkbook?
1: That's what it says.
0: What, does it have a little boxer in the corner?
1: Boxing icon Floyd Mayweather faces felony charges after being allegedly using a bad check to buy a $200,000 watch in Vegas.
0: Wow.
1: This was back in December. And
0: is he still rich or not? I mean,
1: I don't know.
0: Because he blew through so much money.
1: He did, you know, but he still posts pictures of a bag of money.
0: Does he?
1: That might be all he has.
0: He had a suitcase, right? Did he have a suitcase?
2: Suitcase. Yeah. He's been pictured like just in a bed full of cash, all kinds of stuff.
0: Because at one time he was worth like $500 million.
1: Yeah, he's flaunted that money too. Yeah. But he might have spent it all. I mean, this guy, he's always spending, you know? You're buying $200,000 watches? Yeah, it goes pretty fast.
2: Still
1: I
2: says
1: guess.
2: He's worth between $400 and $500 million.
1: He can't be broke.
0: Well, then why did he get a felony charge? There's got to be a misunderstanding. Come on. This is a weird story.
1: It bounced check.
0: Come on.
1: Floyd Mayweather. You got to be kidding me, right? God. All right. BJ, Jamie Morning Show.
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5: But, okay. You are. No. It's therapy with Erica time is really what it is. 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
4: 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Also, don't make me come up with nice things to say about you guys.
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2: You say a person with a dark sense of humor are very intelligent?
3: Yeah, that's me.
4: Is that what you went with?
3: Yeah.
4: Is that what you're going to go with?
3: Yeah.
4: Okay.
2: Well, you brought it up. You said BJ and his dark sense of humor.
4: All right, you guys, let me just tell you, and I'm that girl. You know when you see some... You see somebody cute in an ad and they're wearing, I don't know, something that you normally wouldn't wear. You're like, I could pull that off. So there's this really, it's like a boho kind of site or whatever. Super cute stuff. So I bought this scarf that you, like a bandana that you put over your head. You know, like back in the old days, like, you know, your scarf, but you don't tie it under your chin. You tie it back behind your head, mm-hmm. right? You know what I'm talking about?
2: Yeah.
4: And,
2: oh, yeah.
4: And it looked really, well... It looked really cute in the ad because she was like 16 and she totally pulled it. So I was like, oh, I can pull that off. That's super cute, right? Yeah. So I just got it here in the mail and it was one of my Amazon finds and I put it on and BJ said, you look like one of those people that are sick.
2: Mm-hmm.
4: I was like, what? And he's like,
2: well, it just did it.
4: Like my mom when she used to wear these when she had chemo.
2: I didn't say
4: that. And he
2: that.
4: Said, I didn't say I that. Said, I didn't say that.
2: No, that's not what I said. I said that it doesn't look all that flattering on you. It looks like that you possibly may be a little bit ill.
5: Oh.
2: But I didn't say what it was or anything like that. It isn't that flat. Okay, Jamie, let me give you an example.
4: Okay.
2: There are certain things that we can't do and we just can't pull off.
4: For example,
2: I've never been able to pull off wearing my hat backwards. It looks dumb.
4: You look like a little fat kid.
2: Fair. That's very fair for you to say that, okay? But look at me with my hat backwards.
4: Oh, my God.
2: I tried it before, and people would call me out for it, like, dude, you look ridiculous.
4: Yeah.
2: And I would turn it back around and go, oh, well, you know, Billy gets to do it, and he looks cool with it all.
4: Yeah.
2: But if BJ does it... He looks like a little fat kid.
4: Yeah, okay.
2: You see what I'm saying?
4: Well, I mean,
2: that's all I'm saying. I'm saying there's certain things people can't pull off.
4: All right. Does anybody want this cute scarf?
2: I mean, like Carson, for an example. He couldn't wear a wife beater shirt.
4: Oh, no.
2: He could never pull that off.
4: No, he could.
2: But there are people that can't.
4: But nobody should.
2: Nobody should.
4: Nobody should. I don't know. Are there really people that can pull that off? I'm not sure.
2: Oh, yeah. Oh, I've seen them, Jamie. I've hung out with them.
4: Wait, but you thought they looked good in it?
2: I thought they pulled it off. They could get by wearing it.
4: Really?
2: Yeah, it kind of fit their motif.
4: Their motif.
2: Yeah.
4: Because
2: he had, you know, the cut-off jeans, things like that.
4: Cut-off jeans?
5: Yeah. And with a
4: man?
5: Chain?
4: Wait, a man with a cut-off jeans and a wife beater?
2: You see it at the racetrack.
5: And they got a big chain.
4: Yeah, with a gold eagle on it.
2: Right. And they can even wear that bandana that you're wearing.
4: I'm telling you, it's adorable.
2: No, not really.
4: Oh, my God.
2: It's not. Just being honest before you get caught out in the hallway
5: oh, man.
2: And somebody starts talking about

0: Conditions apply.
1: Big cloud. Well, it's a UFO. It's not even a cloud, I guess. But it looks like a potato. A potato.
2: Yeah.
1: And this was, what, 4 or 5 years ago, I think.
2: But here's what's going on, is that they had an artist do an artist drawing of it, and it...
1: Because nobody whipped out their phone and took a picture of it.
2: Right, and it... I don't know.
3: It seems ridiculous.
2: It does. I don't know. Yeah, it looks stupid.
3: Why would you have an artist do a rendition of what they thought that they saw?
2: Exactly. I mean, they do it all the time in crime, right?
1: Well, oh, yeah.
2: Yeah, but yeah. But I don't know about describing a cloud.
1: That looks like a potato.
2: Yeah.
1: And it does look like a potato. All right, let's play the story here.
4: The city of Colorado Springs showed up in the Pentagon's release of its third batch of UFO files detailing a mysterious potato-shaped UFO.
5: Yeah, take a look right there. An FBI rendering attempted to capture what a group of soldiers saw in 2020 over Cheyenne Mountain as they left their office building. The service members claimed it vanished after 2 minutes. None of the men had phones on them, so there's no video or photos to provide more proof.
4: The FBI found with low confidence.
1: I think these two guys left a happy hour.
3: Yeah.
1: I don't think they left work. They left happy hour.
4: That it may have been a backscattering of sunlight. The men insisted it was a clear and cloudless day. No aircraft or balloons were believed to be in the area. So the case of this mysterious hovering potato remains unsolved.
1: You know, if I'm releasing the UFO files and I want people to take me seriously, I wouldn't release this one.
2: Not the potato one. I agree.
1: I would just say, hey, guys, let's just keep that one in the files. There's no reason to put that out there.
2: And by the way, the drawing is so bad, I could have done it.
3: Yeah.
2: I mean, it's like elongated circle. I don't even know what you call that way. But it's an oval turned sideways, and it's just white.
3: It's terrible.
1: A baked potato.
2: Yeah. It's
1: weird.
2: It is weird.
1: All right. BJ and Jamie.
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1: On Alice.
2: I got to tell you something real quick.
3: Okay.
2: Because we were talking about off the air, and I think it's something. I'm worried about the youth today, BJ.
3: Why are you worried about the youth?
2: Because America's Sweethearts, it's about the Dallas Cowboy cheerleaders.
3: Yeah.
2: And season two, whatever, is out now on Netflix. I watched the other ones. It's pretty interesting because these girls got paid nothing and they all have like torn hamstrings because you know how they run out or they do Thunderstruck and they all jump and do the splits.
3: Yeah.
2: They're notorious for that. Like people tear their hamstrings, all this stuff. They didn't have health insurance. Anyway, so they got all that passed.
3: It doesn't seem like a pathway to a career of any type.
2: Well, it's starting to now because they're all getting package deals for, they're making a lot of money
3: for what?
2: Influencing. So they're all now.
3: So products or something
2: products,
3: like that?
2: Yeah, yep. Makeup, even a all moving right. company.
3: Yeah, but in the past, I feel like even here with the Denver Broncos, that people that participated as a cheerleader over the years, it never really led to a pathway to something. So,
2: I completely agree with you, and it still doesn't. These girls just got lucky because they have a Netflix special.
3: And they're the Dallas Cowboys cheerleaders, which are America's cheerleaders, I guess you could call it, right?
2: Yeah.
3: Yeah, but I think with the Denver Broncos, because you're right, these girls get paid nothing.
2: And they don't get the exposure like these girls do for Netflix. I mean,

0: you know, they're becoming famous. And
1: people don't realize the time they put in for this either. I mean, it's a full-time job
0: to
1: be one
0: of those
1: cheerleaders.
0: Well, it's charity, too, because they have to do all the charity stuff.
1: Yeah.
0: Right?
1: Yeah, they're always out.
0: I mean, even it's after season, they're always out, even with charity. Anyway, here's what made me sad. I mean, these girls, you guys, are obviously, they pick the hottest chicks, right? Through auditions and all that. Just, they have to look exactly perfect, and they all have to be a size zero so they fit in the little outfit, all the things. But these girls, they're on the bus going to a game, and they're taking selfies, right? Like people do. And they're like, do I look cute? I don't know. Oh my, 23, and they're putting filters on themselves. 23! And she's like, oh, don't you use a different filter. I don't like that one. Soften me up. I'm like, you don't need to be softened up at 23. She's like, yo, use the other filter. Isn't that sad?
1: So what age should you be to soften up?
0: Probably 40. My guess
1: soften
0: is...
1: Soften up at 40.
0: You should probably use...
1: That's from JB White. You got to soften up at 40, girls.
0: Yeah. But at 23, they're using filters.
1: I understand what you're saying.
0: Oh, my God. It's so...
1: It's the world we live in. Everybody's filtered.
0: I know, but they don't look like that, and they're 23, well, and I'm like, that is mental.
2: Yeah, but I mean, but think about the time that they grew up in. They didn't grow up in a time without cell phones or social media, so everything that they've just been known to do is look at image through Instagram and these perfect photos that are photo brush and airbrush.
0: Why don't they put
2: the
0: little squirrel face on them or something? You know, do something funny. But I mean, it's all a lie. Even at 23, it's just a lie.
1: Now, do they get into that if once you make the team and you're part of the cheerleading squad, if you put on, say, 15 pounds?
0: Oh, you can't. Do they
1: toss you? They take away your uniform.
0: A lot of the girls have eating disorders. It's really bad.
1: It is?
0: Yeah, it's really bad.
1: Oh, I could see that being a part of the culture there. Yeah,
0: and they have mental breakdowns. They get put in a mental facility because...
1: It's like a model.
0: They read all the negative comments about them on the internet. I mean, but I just couldn't get over... I mean, I'm sorry, but 23, when I... Back in my day, when I was 23, a filter was not an option, right?
1: Well, it wasn't available.
0: I know, but I mean, there's a picture of myself and Ryan Seacrest. I don't have any makeup on because they took it in the morning, and I don't wear makeup in the morning, and they published it. Yeah. I'm with no makeup on!
1: do you remember when HD first came out for TV?
0: Oh,
1: remember
0: how
1: panicked everybody was that worked in TV? Because all of a sudden you could see every wrinkle, you could see every nose hair, whatever, on any TV anchor, and they freaked out.
0: I know, but I freaked out looking at them.
1: Yeah.
0: Because remember, I was like, oh my God, I had no idea you really looked like that.
1: Right.
0: We all did.
1: The old cameras, you couldn't pick up all that, all that definition.
0: No.
1: But when they went to HDTV, they all freaked out. We've got to have filters.
0: Well, and they should have too, because I remember when that happened and you're like looking at them, you're thinking, I didn't know you had all that, like those skin tags. Sad.
1: It is.
0: 23.
1: That's why I love radio.
0: That's why I got into radio.
1: All right, I've got a piece of audio here. This guy, he's a tennis player, a tennis pro. And he's notorious for dropping the F-bomb.
0: Oh.
1: Every interview he does to be on TV with any reporter, he drops the F-bomb over and over again. Carson, do you know his name?
2: I can't remember.
0: It doesn't matter.
1: It doesn't matter. It's from some foreign country, Italy.
2: He's not too well known.
1: No, he's just notorious for his language. And now... reporters are saying they're no longer going to interview the guy.
0: Oh,
1: really? They're done with him, because he won't stop. Oh,
0: yeah.
1: He does it intentionally over and over again.
0: Oh,
1: okay?
0: It's a live shot?
1: Yeah.
0: Oh,
1: yeah.
0: Geez.
1: Oh, yeah, and he does it. And he burns them every time. They're like, please don't do that. Please stop. All right, here's the audio.
3: Whatever you do, you just put the ball in the court, and then he hates me 142. I was like, I would have to serve, and I would have to...
1: No, the crowd loves him.
0: Yeah, right?
1: They love him because he's dropping the F-bomb with this reporter.
4: Bombs, please.
5: No.
0: Oh, jeez.
1: No.
4: You on the grass last week, unfortunately, didn't go your way. What's it like to get your first victory? Okay. Carlin's out.
1: He just says the F word three times in a row. Boom, boom, boom. And the crowd's like, whoa.
0: Oh, my
1: God. We love this guy.
0: That's crazy. I'll show you, lady. Don't tell me not to say the F word.
1: I'm going to back it up to the beginning and play it all for you. Here we go.
3: Whatever you do, you just put the ball in the court, and then he hates me, 142. I was like, I would have to serve, and I would have to.
4: No F-bombs, please.
5: No.
4: You on the grass last week, unfortunately, didn't go your way. What's it like to get your first victory? Okay. Corentin, we need to improve that for the next round. Apologies, everyone. Corentin Muti.
1: They're done with this guy. No more interviews, they said. Yeah. Hey, dude, you got to stop.
0: I can't believe he did that. Balls right there.
1: He's pretty wacky, isn't he? He's got to be known for something. He's not that good at tennis, I guess, right? So he's got to make a name for himself, I guess.
0: Oh, my God.
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7: I swear to you, I'm not trying to like be inflammatory. I loved capris for men. It was just a vibe where it's like
6: do
7: a Bermuda, except
6: back.
7: It's a lot, like, it's past the knee, like, by quite a bit.
6: Do not
7: it's,
6: start
7: dude,
6: wearing
7: it's so
6: them again.
7: Freeing. And then, like, if
8: I
7: you're
8: think
7: on...
8: they're fine, actually.
6: Aaron, are like, you trying to help him never date again?
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0: BJ
1: and Jamie
0: on Alice.
2: What kind of Father's Day do you think Nick Cannon has?
3: Oh my God, that's a great question.
2: Well, Nick Cannon has what? 14 kids.
3: With
2: I'll bet it's a blowout.
3: And it's what, 13 different moms or 14?
2: I think so.
3: Yeah.
2: I don't know. I can't keep up.
3: I can't either.
2: But, I mean, don't you think those women probably go all out for Nick Cannon?
3: Well, I don't know. It feels like some of them get really jealous, so I don't know if he does them individually or if he has them all together. I don't know.
2: Well, I mean, they all have to kind of, I guess he has to anchor himself at some place, and they all just come and visit at various times.
3: Oh, it's 12, you know what I mean? 12 children with 6 different women.
2: Yeah.
3: Mariah Carey is one of them. So Mariah, you know, I mean, I don't know.
2: I'll bet he gets some good gifts, though.
3: Well, from Mariah, for sure.
2: Well, from Mariah. Plus, he's played probably a lot of child support, too.
3: Oh, yeah.
2: You know? So, yeah. There's some good gifts coming back his way because they don't want to stop the
3: checks. That's interesting. Do you have all 6 women together at the park?
2: I don't think so.
3: Yeah, because Mariah would not show up.
2: Oh, you got to stage that, right?
3: Yeah.
2: If you're Nick.
3: Yeah.
2: Yeah, you don't want to take that chance.
3: That's a long day.
2: Yeah, sure is.
4: Maybe even 2 days.
3: Yeah,
4: I have to split up all weekend.
3: Yeah.
2: Maybe you just leave the country and you don't even participate.
3: That whole situation is so weird.
2: Wild.
3: It's so weird.
2: Well, Elon Musk the same way.
3: Yeah, exactly the same way.
2: How many kids does he have? Doesn't he have like 7?
3: Yeah.
2: 8?
3: With a bunch of different chicks too.
2: Yeah.
3: And we think that Amber Heard also is a mother of 2 of his children, and it's on the down low. So,
2: that is a speculation
3: yes,
2: that's out
3: it
2: there.
3: It is. So,
2: yeah.
3: Well, anyway.
2: Big Father's Day for them.
3: Yay!
2: And what do you get a trillionaire?

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1: 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Metro Boomin wants some.

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3: Right. Guess what I did last night?
2: What'd you do last night?
3: Uh-oh.
2: What'd you do?
3: I watered.
2: You watered the lawn?
3: Yes.
2: Was it your watering day?
3: I don't know.
2: Oh, well.
3: I've never watered it.
2: That could be a violation, even though you've never watered
3: I've never
2: before.
3: Watered it, but I was looking at it. I was like, it was like that. You saw it. I showed you that.
2: It's starving.
3: It is.
2: It's
3: starving. Yeah. I showed you that.
2: You should be arrested for treating your grass like
3: oh my
2: that.
3: God.
2: You
3: should be. So bad.
2: All right. Now, do you know your watering days?
3: Nope.
2: BJ does. I know my watering days.
3: Well.
2: I looked it up on the official Jeffco watering website.
3: Wow.
2: Yeah.
3: That's impressive. Some research.
2: I'm Wednesday and Saturday. That's my 2 days.
3: Yeah, because I'll get dinged, right, if I'm not on my watering
2: you
3: day?
2: You will get dinged.
3: Yeah,
2: yes, you could get a $500 fine.
3: What?
2: For watering. And all it takes is one of your neighbors to snitch you out.
3: Yeah,
2: and I got a feeling one of your neighbors would do that to
3: I me. Did it at like 8 p.m. I turned it on at 8. And then you guys, oh my God, I totally forgot about it. And then I was like, oh my God. Midnight, I turned it off.
2: You don't realize this, but even your own HOA, the one that you pay, they'll turn you in
3: if some old
2: biddy is walking down the sidewalk at 8 o'clock at night and Jamie White's sprinklers are going. They'll turn you in. They're that kind of people.
3: They are, and guess what?
2: What?
3: Snitches get stitches. So keep that in mind, HOA.
2: Snitches get stitches.
3: Yeah.
2: And end up in ditches.
3: I forgot that other part.
2: Isn't there a ditches thing that goes with that?
3: I just thought, but thanks.
2: Oh, all right. Well, don't be breaking the law, Jamie White.
3: Oh, my God. So yesterday, you guys, I'm telling you, it happened to me when I was young. You know how, like, when you go back home, your parents are like, how do I use this remote? How do I do this? And all that stuff. And you have to, like, reboot their computer and all, you know, just everything. Your parents always do that to you. I've become my parents. I'm that commercial, that insurance commercial.
2: Yeah.
3: So yesterday, I was stuck on something. I needed to add a file to something, blah, blah, blah. I'm telling my kid, I'm on the phone. He's in Washington, D.C. He's in meetings. But I'm like, dude, I got to send this file, but I can't get it. And he's like, oh, my God, FaceTime me. And so I'm like, why? And he's like, because I'll take over your computer. I'm like, what? And he goes, FaceTime me, accept me taking over your computer. I'll do it. Did you know they can do that? That's so awesome.
4: He remoted in.
3: Yeah, he did. It was so awesome. He could just go and grab you don't know. Yeah, girl,
2: I
3: grab
2: do
3: all
2: know.
3: My files.
2: I do know that they can do that.
3: He grabbed all my files and he did everything. It was awesome.
2: We had to do that earlier this week for Frog to get into Minecraft. My wife had to take over his computer.
3: She had to remote in.
2: I had to sign in. I had to set up the computer, and then she remoted in, and then reset all his passwords and everything so that he could get into Minecraft for camp.
3: Because you couldn't do it?
2: I didn't know how to get into Minecraft.
3: What my whole point is, I become my parents.
2: Yeah.
3: My son has become what I used to be to my parents. You know, like resetting all this stuff. I'm like, sorry, bud. Here he is. He's in Washington, D.C. It's fine, Mom.
2: I'll tell you, I don't know how to remote. Okay, so I'm not saying that, but I know you can do it. I know that's possible.
3: I literally was ashamed of myself.
2: Yeah.
3: Because here's this poor kid. He's like, God. I'm like, sorry, buddy.
2: I want to get to Carson because Carson went to Casa Bonita last night. He's a VIP member. Okay? He is a big-time VIP.
3: He has a card.
2: And very few people have the Casa Bonita card.
3: Mm-hmm.
2: Okay? It is an exclusive club. So you took all the guests that are in town from Texas, and you guys made reservations at Casa Bonita last night.
4: Yep.
2: How was it?
4: I mean, you don't go there for the food. Oof. I'm just going to say that. I mean, the

0: papayas. Oh, man. Keep them coming. I'll eat those all night. Food was, I'd give it like a C.
1: Carson's been running to the restroom a lot this morning. That's why I bring this up. Because I just wanted to get a quick update because I've noticed a difference in his little routine today.
0: But I will tell you, they make the drinks strong. Jamie, I had a margarita in there. Woof.
1: Jamie brought up, well, that's to disguise the food.
2: Yeah, exactly. It tastes better that way.
1: If you're drunk, then you don't notice as much on the food, I guess. But Jamie made a good point off the air. That's a harsh review from you to be a VIP member.
2: You have the gold card.
0: It's honest. I don't go there for the food. I go there for the atmosphere.
2: For the experience. For the experience.
1: If they give you a VIP card, I think they want you to lie.
2: Right? Yeah, because you're one of their A-listers.
1: Right.
2: Yeah.
1: Jamie and I, that's what we would do. If we have A-lister. A card to Casa Bonita, we would never come on the air and say, you don't go there for the food.
2: Because we're so thankful.
1: Yes.
2: For our gold card.
1: We are.
0: What, are they going to revoke my 10% at the gift shop?
1: It's almost like you've turned on the team. You know, that player that you know, kind of like those cheaters in the NBA that, you know, kind of throw the game. They'll cheat. That's you. You're stabbing them in the back with that VIP card.
2: So I have questions. Did you get to sit by the divers?
0: No, we didn't. We did stand.
2: Oh, how VIP are you?
0: We chose the standard option just because the
2: diving area.
0: Yeah, like the premier scene they call it is really expensive when you go at dinner time. Really expensive.
1: For VIPs?
0: Oh yeah,
2: it's more expensive.
0: Yeah, so the premier seating is more expensive than the standard seating. So we just did the standard.
1: Well, they
0: seating.
1: Changed
2: wait,
1: that.
2: Wait, you have to buy a seat or something?
0: Well, it's by plate. So you pay per plate.
2: You're
0: kidding me. So it's $40 for adults.
2: In regular or premier?
0: In standard. And then I think it's like an extra $10 for premier.
2: I didn't know that. They have changed it.
0: Yeah.
2: Wow.
1: Yeah, that's changed.
2: Holy crap.
1: Remember when you and I went and that guy invited us and we went to the grand opening when those guys from South Park first took it over? We got to sit right next to the diving, remember?
0: Yeah, and I'm pretty sure there wasn't an upcharge, but now that's considered.
1: Wow. Oh, they've changed it.
2: I can't believe they upcharge you for sitting by the divers.
0: Yeah, 100%.
2: And you're VIP.
0: Yep.
1: The diving's not that good.
2: And it's so intermittent, you know?
0: Yeah. And they splash. Like one guy did last night was a cannonball, and the splash went up all the way to the premier seating.
1: Oh, man.
2: Yeah, wow.
1: Holy cow.
2: That's crazy.
1: Those South Park guys are trying to get their $40 million
2: back. Yeah, they are.
1: That's what they're doing.
2: That's a bunch of crap,
1: that's
2: by the way.
1: That's wild.
2: I'm not thrilled about that.
1: Remember we had audio just a couple of weeks ago? No, it's been longer than that. A month ago of those two guys saying, it was a horrible investment.
0: Yeah. $50 million they dropped into that place.
1: Yeah, they said it was a horrible investment. Nobody would do it unless you're worth, you know, $500 million.
2: So I bet the kids like freaked out, loved it. They go to the game area or whatever.
0: Yeah, you only get 1 hour from the time you sit down at your table to eat and then finish up and then get on your way. But so you can stay in Casa Bonita as long, you know, as much as you want, carry around your drinks, whatever, but you only get 1 hour at the table.
2: So you need to turn them over.
0: Yeah. We spent like two hours.
1: They tell you have to leave the table after an hour.
0: Yeah, you get 1 hour.
2: Because otherwise people would just sit there for hours and never
0: and
2: turn over the table.
0: And they leave their table and then leave it and then come back.
2: Yeah.
0: So I get that.
2: But I mean, do they have like a big clock or something? Carson, get out of here.
1: So,
2: your time's
1: up. Kidding.
0: It was funny because we were sitting next to a group of nurses, and literally like when they paid their bill, our waitress was like, yeah, you're way past the 1 hour, so we won't charge anymore, but just we need
1: Whoa.
0: To clean it up.
2: Wow,
1: some VIP you are.
2: this place seems stressful.
1: I picture a guy like Flavor Flav walking around with a big clock.
2: Yeah.
1: Hey, your time
2: time's
1: is up, pal.
2: Your time's up.
1: Did you go in the arcade and play the rubber duck claw game?
0: Oh yeah, we played the
1: did
0: rubber
1: the
0: duck
1: rubber
0: claw
1: ducks?
0: Game. Yep, absolutely.
1: Yeah, we got rubber ducks.
0: We did face painting. We took pictures of the Cartman. Yeah. We did the puppet show. We did everything you could do. We spent like almost 2.5 hours after we ate.
2: What time did you get home?
0: So we got there at 4:45. We got home at like, we left at like 8 o'clock.
1: So how many people at your table?
0: Six.
1: $40 a pop.
2: Oh, jeez.
0: It was expensive. We went to hibachi the other night. It was more expensive than hibachi.
2: And hibachi's expensive.
0: Yes.
2: Yeah. Wow. Man, you have guests in town. You're just pouring out the money.
1: That's great.
0: We're doing everything under the sun,
2: oh,
0: man.
2: Oh, my God.
1: Casa Bonita.
2: Wow.
1: Yeah, the quote is, don't go for the food.
2: No kidding. Jeez.
1: And that comes from a VIP member,
0: That's
1: too.
0: That's right, baby.
1: Carson.
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3: BJ, Jamie Morning Show. Jamie and I are having a debate here, and we'd love for you to join in. Texnado is 303-222-5423.
4: Can I just start my debate?
3: 303-222-5423.
4: Can I just start my debate?
3: Yeah, go ahead.
4: If you think it's yours, you're going to pick it up. That's all I'm going to say. If I think something, all right, all of you listening, just hear me out. If you think something's yours, you're going to pick it up, right? Right. Okay. Thank you.
3: Well, that would apply with most things in life, but not necessarily an animal, in my opinion. Okay. This is where the debate starts. Okay. This happened in California. If you remember, there was a video that went viral. This was, I don't know, 3-4 weeks ago. It's been a while. And this driver for Amazon.
4: His name is Joshua Gonzalez.
3: Joshua showed up at a house, saw a cat, thought it was his cat. Now, there's got to be more to the story, but he thought it was his cat, so he took the cat. The story then came out like Amazon driver steals cat.
4: Which is not right. What happened is that poor Joshua is like, oh my God, I've been missing my cat. He has adoption papers. He has all the things to back. He has receipts, as we call it. This is his cat. So he sees the cat and he picks it up and he's like, oh my God, little pumpkin, I missed you so much. And he's so happy because he found his cat.
3: But the story now is that the owner of the house that they were at.
4: Her name, Brenda.
3: It's her cat.
4: She says her family has had the cat named Junie for years and years. And she filed a police report against Joshua because that is her cat.
3: So he picks up the cat, takes the cat. Now, here's where the argument is between Jamie and I, okay? Or where we disagree here. I think he should have looked at the cat, thought it was his. Knock on the door, say, Brenda, you got a minute? I think you have my cat, okay? And then that's where you take it from there. You don't just pick up the cat and take it back to your truck and drive off with it.
4: If I think it's my cat, because I had a cat, so I'm a cat owner. So therefore, I have knowledge, right? I can up you on this because I am a cat owner. Well, I guess you had a cat too.
3: Yeah, I had two cats.
4: But you didn't even care about those cats. I care about my cat, Clifford. And Clifford, when he would walk around to other people's house, I'd just scoop him up. I wouldn't knock on doors and go, hey, can I get my cat?
3: Okay, but you definitively knew that was your cat.
4: Yeah.
3: This guy thought it was his cat.
4: And he was so happy.
3: If you have any doubt whatsoever, you've got to ask.
4: You're not going to lose your job at Amazon for a cat that you know, that isn't yours. He thought it was his cat.
3: He got fired, by the way.
4: He did get fired. He's so sad. And now it's not even his cat.
3: No, it turns out that he stole the cat.
4: He didn't steal the cat.
3: Thinking it was his. He stole the cat.
4: Technicality.
3: Okay? The guy should have handled it differently. He obviously didn't really know his cat. If he took this cat, it turned out not to be his. So he was wrong to begin with.
4: So you're saying that if Enzo's at another neighbor's yard, you're going to, may I have my dog?
3: No.
4: May I have my dog?
3: If I knew it was my dog.
4: May I have my dog? May I have my dog?
3: If I knew, without a doubt, that's my dog. That's Enzo. Enzo, come on, buddy. Come on. If I knew that, yeah, I'd take my dog. Okay? But I'd also make sure. That is my dog. Because there's another dog in the neighborhood that's a German Shepherd. His name is Enzo, too. There's a second one in the neighborhood. Now, they look quite a bit different, okay? So I'd know one way or the other. The guy just handled it wrong.
4: Here's the thing.
3: He lost his job.
4: Here's the thing. And I hate doing this. You know that I don't like this. But let me tell you something. That cat had a collar on.
3: Okay.
4: Don't you know what kind of collar you have on your cat?
3: Well, yeah.
5: Yeah. 100%.
3: You should.
4: That's why this is hard for me to say this out loud.
3: Oh, so you're coming around the guy.
5: How do you not know it's not your cat?
4: It's a distinctive collar, and it's bedazzled around.
3: Usually you have tags on it, too.
5: Yeah.
4: But it does have a... I know what kind of collars I had on Clifford.
3: Yeah.
4: And so if that guy lost his cat...
3: Yes.
4: Or maybe, wait, hold on, and let me take
3: You're
4: a,
3: coming around,
4: well,
3: Jamie.
4: Well, let me go backwards. Beep, beep, beep, beep. Maybe he thought they found the cat and put a new collar on it. Okay, maybe that's it.
3: Well, you could think that, but I got a feeling that this guy lost his cat, okay? No doubt about that.
4: Yeah.
3: And he saw this cat, and man, it's identical to the cat I lost. I'd sure love to have that cat back. I think I'll take this one. And he took the cat just to replace the cat that he had lost. That's what I think. And he got busted. Here's another thing, too,
4: oh,
3: man.
4: God.
3: If you're
4: oh,
3: a driver
4: God.
3: For
4: oh,
3: Amazon or UPS
4: oh,
3: or...
4: Oh, my God.
3: How do you not know that you're on camera everything you do?
4: Oh, for sure. Yeah.
3: I mean, come on.
4: Yeah.
3: I mean, this guy brazenly walks up to this house, picks up this cat, tucks it under his arm like a football,
4: then
3: and goes back to the truck and drives off.
4: Well, then doesn't that make it more believable? Because they do know they're on camera on everything. And so he was like, I'm going to take my cat.
3: I don't know, man. I think sometimes you forget.
4: You call me man?
3: No, I'm just saying, I don't know, man. I think sometimes you forget that you're on camera.
4: Well,
3: because
4: yeah.
3: we have cameras outside our house, and I often forget that I'm out there on camera.
4: Believe me, I do too. And you remember when your son's like, I see you making out with that guy.
5: Yeah.
3: Or I'll get a notice from a Ring. And I'll go in there and go, oh, who the hell was in the driveway? And I'll go back and scroll through the video. Oh, it's me.
4: Yeah, so you are right. You do forget it.
3: It was me. It was me in the driveway. I forgot I was in the driveway, you know? So I think the guy, I hate that he got fired over the cat.
4: Yeah. Well, especially we can make this into like a sad story. I mean, the guy sees his cat, right?
3: Yeah.
4: It's like, here, little cat. His name is, Ted? He sees Ted, his cat, and he's like, I love you, Ted. And takes it. He's like, he calls his wife and his kids. He's like, I found Ted. And they're like, what? Because he even has the paperwork where he adopted it in 2025 for his daughter. He's like, little Susie, I got Ted. I'm coming home.
3: Oh, I didn't know he had a daughter.
4: Yeah, it was for his daughter.
3: Yeah, you know, that's what he did.
4: See, that changes it too.
3: He lost the cat.
5: Yep.
3: And he saw a cat identical to his. And little, what's her name? Debbie?
4: Call her?
3: Brenda?
4: No, Susie?
3: Susie.
4: What did I call her?
3: Little Susie.
4: God, I have memory loss.
3: Little Susie is missing her cat, and he went out and found one that looks identical and never told her that it wasn't the cat.
5: Exactly.
3: He tried to pull the wool over Susie's eyes.
5: He was going to be the hero.
4: Well,
3: he sure was, Carson.
4: How many of us have changed out the dead goldfish?
3: Exactly.
4: Our kids don't know.
3: I'm not blaming him, Jamie. He was trying to satisfy little Susie.
4: I know. Okay? That's what I'm saying. It's like we've all changed out a goldfish.
3: Yeah.
4: Yeah. They never even know.
3: Yeah. Well, the guy's lost his job.
4: I know.
3: I'll bet you Amazon drivers, they make a decent living, right?
4: Oh, yeah.
3: Don't
4: pretty
3: you think?
4: Sure. Yeah. It says
3: I don't know what they make, but.
4: By the way, the police office is still investigating. And so far, no criminal charges have been filed. But they say that the unresolved question still is. Whose cat is it?
3: Whoa. Yeah, I don't think there should be charges against him, though. I mean, he lost his job.
4: But
3: the cat's back.
4: But well, is it? Nobody has proof it's their cat.
3: I don't know.
4: Wow, this
3: gets
4: crazier.
3: I'd hate to break little Susie's heart, but we'll rip it out of her hands.
4: Anyway,
3: give up.
4: I feel like I would know my cat.
5: Yes, 100%.
4: You know, but some of those cats do all look alike.
3: The Great Kitty Mystery.
4: Wow.
3: Continues. BJ and Jamie.
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6: 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I got an orthopedic surgeon appointment. 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
2: 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The big news is the World Cup. The World Cup is rolling along. I think they're getting a lot of fans for this thing.
3: Well, what we've heard so far this morning is because a couple people from Kansas City listened to the show, and they were telling us people couldn't even get in because the traffic was so bad, and they were still in line on the freeway waiting for the exit after it was over.
2: I'm amazed how many people have traveled to the United States of America for this.
3: I know.
2: It's wild.
3: It is crazy.
2: I saw some reels yesterday where people were spending anywhere from $25,000, $30,000 up to $80,000, $90,000 just to be a part of the World Cup.
3: They're huge fans. But I will tell you, the memes that are going around now are so freaking funny. All right, I'm going to set this one up. I have one for you. So there's a guy, and he's been here for 6 weeks watching the World Cup, right? Pretend. And he hands his ID to check in for his flight. And by the way, the guy is like 600 pounds, right? And so he hands the guy his ID.
2: Yeah, he's a big dude.
3: He's a big, big dude. And the guy looks at his ID, and the ID, he's about, I don't know, 160 pounds, but now he's 600 pounds from being in the United States.
2: Yeah.
3: Yeah.
2: Yeah, the gluttony of the USA. Here it is.
4: You were in America for 6 weeks. This is not you. It's impossible.
5: Have you ever tasted a deep fried Oreo? It's so delicious. Listen, it's really me. I promise.
3: And it's so true. They're saying that all these foreigners, if you will, all our guests are coming in going, what's with dipping everything in ranch?
2: Yeah.
3: And that people are like buying ranch dressing and putting it in their suitcases because they're like, you guys dip, no matter if it's French fries or they call them chips, chips go in ranch. Everything goes in ranch. And they're not wrong. We do put ranch on everything. And
2: there's a lot of memes circulating too of people that are here from, you know, Bosnia or, you know, Paraguay or wherever. And they're all saying, you guys are so lucky to live in this country because you guys have everything. And it's unlimited, unlike where we are at home. And we don't even want to go back home. That you guys, but these are circulating everywhere.
3: Did you say, Carson, about the Coke one?
6: People from Europe, everyone, they're obsessed with refills. Like, we get free refills. They're like, wait, I could just sit here and drink a Diet Coke all day buy it once?
3: Yeah.
6: That's it? I guess one guy did a tour in the South. He's going to Waffle House. He's obsessed with Waffle House and Buckeyes.
3: Well, that makes sense. Those are pretty good stops, right?
2: Those are American staples
3: there. Yeah, that's so funny. But, I mean, deep fried Oreos. Yeah. I didn't even think about how disgustingly, like, that is bad.
6: Only in America.
3: I wonder we're obese.
2: I mean, we have, like, hamburgers that the buns are donuts.
6: Yeah.
3: Yes.
2: I saw one of those.
6: Yeah.
2: I saw a guy going, wait a minute, your bun for a hamburger
3: is a donut?
2: Yeah. Are you kidding me? That's the gluttony of America.
3: It's
2: no wonder we're all fat. We need these GLP-1s.
3: Hey!
2: Right? I'm just saying. All right, BJ, Jamie Morning Show.
0: BJ and Jamie.
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1: He'd lost the 2014 final to Germany. He'd retired from international football. He'd come back. At 35 years old in Qatar, Lionel Messi played the tournament of his life. The final, Argentina against France. Messi 2-0 up at halftime. Then Mbappe in 97 seconds scored twice. 2-2, extra time. Messi scored. Mbappe equalized. A hat trick, the first in a final since 1966. Penalties. Argentina won. Messi finally lifted the trophy he'd been chasing his entire life. Maradona's ghost finally appeased. The greatest individual career in football's history finally had its missing line. He'd done it. The boy from Rosario, home.
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2: I want to talk about relationships real quick.
3: All right.
2: Because I know that you guys are happily married and stuff. But for some of us, we're singles. And there's it gets pretty complicated out there in the dating world, right?
3: Right.
2: It gets crazy. Right. I had the best, ha-ha moment last night of my life. And let me explain.
4: Really?
2: Yes.
4: Ha-ha.
2: A ha-ha moment. Like that.
4: Oh, that's more a laughing in your face type of laugh.
2: Yeah. Okay, so there's somebody that I used to date, right?
4: Yeah.
2: A long time ago.
4: Right.
2: And he's in Las Vegas. Okay. And last night at 9:30 p.m., I haven't talked to this guy for a long time. I haven't FaceTimed him for a long time. At 9:30 p.m., I get a FaceTime request. It's ringing, and it's him. And all I could think is, you're in Vegas and you're not having any fun because you're thinking of me and calling me. Isn't that crazy?
5: FaceTime video?
2: FaceTime.
5: Wow.
2: Yes.
5: Yeah.
2: I declined it.
4: He's probably liquored up.
2: Oh, for sure. 9:30.
4: Okay. You know that.
2: Yeah,
4: for sure. Because you're in Las Vegas.
2: Exactly.
4: And 9:30, the evening's just starting.
2: You're right.
4: Really.
2: Is it 8:30 in Vegas?
4: Yeah, okay. 8:30 in Vegas.
2: Okay.
4: So the night is just starting.
2: Yeah.

0: right? Yeah. And so you're like, I know, I'll just FaceTime these bitches I used to, you know, stoop.
1: You want to do that because you're waiting for midnight that you can hit the ATM, okay? Because you've hit your limit for the day.
0: Yeah.
1: Or you're just broke, period.
0: Right, exactly.
1: And you're calling up Jamie to get her credit card number.
2: No. I need a loan.
1: Yeah, I need a loan. Well, give me a cash advance if you could. You know, help me out here.
0: I know. It's just, I'm sorry. I just wanted to share my tiny win.
1: You're probably in his phone as cha-ching.
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0: Shaboozy is bringing the party to Red Rocks October 13th. 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

Shaboozey is bringing the party to Red Rocks October 13th. 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

0: 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I found it faster than anyone. 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
1: I wanted to bring my take on real coffee to the community. When I got my Toyota BZ, I realized it had something special. The space to create a mobile espresso bar. But I'm not the only one chasing my dream. For some, that means making a statement. That's where the CHR comes in. Others like to take the path less traveled. And the BZ Woodland helps them chart their own course.
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